0: From 52 fall injuries. Zero 02 Rescue 263 responding to a fall injury at 451 Southwest 4th Street, John Knox Heritage Tower, Unit 917, 801.
1: 63 North.
0: You're acknowledged, 801.

0: syndrome, A1 Charlie seizure. Sorry for mentioning that.
1: Go ahead.
0: I may have missed the original caller. They stated that it was secondhand information. They stated that they don't know where on scene the car. I called back the number that they had for the person that was calling in their communication center, and it was called back.
1: Copy. We're unable to locate the drain. Any doctor, you can know it's available.
0: Copy. 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
1: Go ahead.
0: Can you read a BSO answer slash would not reference a report for the call we've had result?
1: Copy.
0: Thank you. It's going to be a bad step later.
1: Come. Fire conference 100.

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1: That's one, all right.
0: Advisory status.
1: Still patient.

0: Pleasure, Dan.
1: The park owner is waiting.
2: Next.
1: The caller is not reporting to council and that the mother is alert and responding. I'm sorry, you have feedback. You copy? Are you clear?
2: CD1 copy clear.
1: Okay, now this one is clear.
0: Rusty Penn and Roger Brower General.
1: Okay, Roger General Brower General.

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Welcome to Mandy Bravo Interstate Crime Response to 905 Boulevard. You reference the elevator rescue at 2010.

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3: 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It's going to be a reference to elevator rescue between one and the first and the second floor. Also, check with me, see reference to officer safety flag, if we need to.

0: the Bravos before your band is finished. The 412 is authorized second main of complex weapons bombs recheck. NBC confirmed it has been in the area 2011. Dispatch on 79 Alpha Sick Person. Rescue 79 dispatch to a sick person at 431 Northwest 201st Avenue, 24 hours.
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1: Dispatch to Route 10, arrival. Stay steady.
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0: 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Shooting. This is on 105 Delta, rescue 105, incident 105, again. Response to a shooting at 2206 Adams Street. PD has the call, 2028. 2028. Go ahead.
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0: Negative as the call. 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

0: 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Platform 102, engine 23, hazmat 17, platform 32, squad 32. 9102, 937, G3Q, EMS 17, response to a structure fire at 57 Newport D Delta, 57 Newport D Delta. They're advising there's a fire in the AC unit. All units responding to the structure fire, respond on TAC 4, TAC 4, 2039.
1: Six units en route, so jump to TAC 4.
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0: 5, TAC 4.
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0: I'm on 2-1-4.
1: Battalion 1-2, they're calling about a notice of fire in the AC unit. They heard a boom, and now they advise they saw flames and sparking. Passenger injured. Yeah, we're in P66-1-2, Class 1-2, Engine 23, Headmet 17, TRT units, Battalion 37-32, and EMS 17 on dispatch.
2: This department is there.
0: Switching.
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0: Battalion 17 on track 4.
1: Battalion 17, are you taking it for Battalion 37?
0: Negative. If Battalion 37 gone, I'll stay with it.
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2: C32,
0: go ahead. What's your song?
2: Four.
5: I'm not copy, I'm not patient. It is a 78-year-old male, concentrating. Advised he's unable to move or from being in pain. 142.
6: We got some light fire coming from the first floor. This is a working fire. Engine 6 is out of command. We're going to all the stairs back.
1: Copy. Good time.
6: 6, you're going to be my primary search. It looks like the resident of the house.
0: 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Primary search copy.
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0: So, engine 4, you're being requested to respond to a vehicle structure at 57 Newport E Delta, 57 Newport D. That's going to be on TAC 4, TAC 4, 2045.
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0: Let's see
3: 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Well, 2045.
0: Sorry, my research is complete. Rescue
2: 9-8. Rescue 9-8.
0: Rescue 9-8, you timed out. 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
7: Times when I recall this came in for two juveniles that are fighting side of Tana Weston. Do you want me to have PD advise? 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
2: That's a further PDC advice, please.
7: Thank you.

0: 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Zone 0305 rescue 103 and 103 responding to accident with injuries at Northwest Fifth Terrace, West Temple Road, Northwest Fifth Terrace, and West Temple Road in the eastbound. Unit check 80 reference permit hazard flag, 2049.
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0: copy. Engine 103, router responding to a vehicle versus a pedestrian. The caller is no longer on scene. Additional notes coming in says this is not conscious. Broken lip female appears to be breathing. And the vehicle is a gray Dodge pickup. 2050.
1: Restart BSL.
0: Copy. BSO has a call. Also, a caller is reporting a female 7.

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Christy's in pop top two. 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She has not just breathing. She has a headache. 2052.

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1: 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Turn it up.

0: 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Super 7. On 89 Charlie Vic to rescue 89 at the Pass Out. 900 Spelt West, 128 Ave, and 00 Spelt West, 128 Ave, 24. 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
1: Thank you, Karen.
0: Turn to your call. Be patient. It's 5. They had advised, they were, some kid with open jaw, and we're getting updates that the front desk are hospitalized with assault in the Everglades thing. We also have a PD unit that's going to be here in a little, guys, they will confirm.
1: Copy.
0: 2058.
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0: need you to reach out to Red Cross. 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

0: 21-2 overall, so you were continuing to ventilate, just awaiting hazmat 17 to do some atmospheric monitoring.
1: You're not, it's not.
2: Squad Piper.
1: Probably.
0: 2103.
1: I want to do. If I want to
0: do, go ahead. Overall, complete. We're just handling 17 to arrive for atmospheric monitoring. We'll be wrapping up operations after they arrive.
1: Copy, S3. I acknowledge Rescue 7, 2103. I'm sorry, could you
0: ask? That's the only information we were given.
1: That's affirmative. It's just tank outside on the patio leaking. 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
2: Rescue 15 responding single unit.
0: Rescue 153 responding single unit. Be a 68-year-old male saying that received a call from cousin saying that her father fell at the bottom of the stairs and his history of drinking and possibly lost his balance. Engine 4, and you can cancel.
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0: I got rescue 201B. Caller is advised that the patient is not breathing. I added engine 1 EMS 17. John 1 Lima, engine 1 EMS 17. You've been dispatched to 75 Park Avenue West. First domestic. PD will advise them to take the answers. 2106. Rescue 9 you're off to Miramar, 2106. 2106. On 27 Echo, third call. That's affirmative. Rescue 201 is on call.
1: Has DOE advised?
0: They have not advised it to safe entry yet. He was advised that he did not fall down the stairs and he was weak, but his friend helped him up. They're denying EMS. So you're available. They said they don't need EMS, so I'm assuming that does mean that, so.
2: Copy, available.
0: 2107. He's requesting a worker check on their roommate. Advised they haven't heard from the roommate in a few hours. They text him, he's not called back. PD has all the well, 2107.

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1: Yes, I think I'm seeing a problem.

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1: 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It depends on the EMS 17.
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0: Agency 7, PD is on scene. They're arriving at the mail is unconscious. Can I add a rescue to call?
1: Yeah, copy that. You can show us arrival.
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4: Rescue 6-0.
3: Hang on, rescue 6. Hang on, rescue platform 84, 2015. All is in pain, had a dip moving, she's in the back within the empty pool. There's no water in the pool.
0: Zone 41 Charlie followed injuries.
3: They advise exactly how it happened, but she did fall, she's in the pool, but the pool has no water. It's a 70-year-old male. The male, not female, conscious breathing. You're wandering through the garden.
4: I heard this last year in code 1.
3: I acknowledge engineering 6, copy code 1.
0: Okay.
3: Acknowledge running 116. Platform 84, advising that cat is stuck in her neighbor's roof and unable to get the cat.

0: 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It's going to be 2115.
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3: 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Scene was cleared by hazmat as well. We're going to go ahead and clear this act where available. We're going to go be out of service for fueling.
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6: 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Reference a domestic with injury. PD Willard, I was going to say to enter 2120.

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1: Okay, acknowledge 131. Acknowledge 2131. Delta 45, engine 45, EMS 31. You're batch to cardiac arrest. 2120 North 66 Way. 2120 North 65 Way. 2131.
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4: Firegum, engine 68. It couldn't be smoke detector, but we don't have a phone number for call back.
1: On 27 Alpha, Rescue 27, Agent 27, you're being dispatched to 3535 South and 52nd Avenue. The plaza at Fernbrook Park, memory care, Unit 232, reference to pass out 2133. Unit responding to the cardiac arrest, it was a collier. The only difference with the age, that person was 58 years old, one the same 60, but the address, both male. Hang on, there's someone from the facility there. I've had the patient is in hospice, fell and hit her head. Approximately 80 to 90 year old patient, not conscious, patient is breathing. Come on, Barry. Hang on, it's someone, Barry. Rescue 269, go ahead.
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1: Acknowledge. Okay. This guy, are you? Acknowledge 2134.

0: 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Zone 1 Charlie, rescue 1 engine 1 Piton on scene of 13 Miami South Compass Gray, Daniel Point, Regal Movie Theater, reference to pass out 2135.
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0: 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Zone 75 Bravo, agent 25, you're being dispatched to 1167, he's Bravo Mile, overlook, unit 606, reference to fall with no injury, 2136.
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1: 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Please, the gate is closed. 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
2: Nope, sure, no, sure,
1: no. 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
1: 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Yes, PD is requesting fire rescue for assessment of the weapons property damage from a Signal 3.
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1: 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Acknowledge Rescue 7 PD is requesting rescue for a transport. Civic on Bravo 2159.
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1: Rosie 7.
0: Rosie 7, please answer that they need you to sedate the patient if they think you're on arrival, but they want you outside.
1: Are you saying he's not here, Amber?
0: They're saying that it is safe to enter. They're requesting you to sedate them. They just need to wait outside.
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0: Zone 23 Bravo, rescue 6, respond from breathing at 2750 South of 74th Way. It's going to be number 9 of Stuart Davy, 2200 hours.
1: Hey, the 20 Battalion 9, responsible with the accident on the highway I-95 south down Oklahoma Boulevard north of I-95 south down Oklahoma Boulevard north of 2201. 59 Echo.
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2: We're about 2 minutes out from the front door due to traffic delay.
1: Copy. Traffic delay 3202.

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1: Sorry, no, go ahead.
0: Just confirming, are you en route to the call?
1: I'll be volunteer for now.
0: Hey, Dallas. I do have a person in pain. They're vibing. There's an Acura in the ditch on the right side. It's not blocking any traffic. 203.
1: All right, copy.
0: 2203. This is 59 Bravo for an injury.
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0: 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Charlie with 99 dispatch with testing. Call at 15831 North 21st Street. There is an officer 65 in the outer area. 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
0: Go on. Charlie Victor, Rescue 89, dispatch with just St. Clark, 1400 Southwest 137th Avenue, Suffolk Building F, Frank, 4108,
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4: 86.
3: Yes, sir. I know you are. I'm just doing a time check from here. That's so.
4: That's affirmative. Are you saying approximately 6 to 7 minutes?
3: Understood, sir. 2215.
0: I'm now showing you now to 69-year-old female. It's just celebrating having chest pain. 2215.

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0: 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Additional.
1: Copy. We're going to be arrival momentarily. We'll see if she's still on scene.
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2: 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We got no answer at the front door. It appears the car might have left prior to our arrival. So it's about first running.
3: Acknowledge.
2: 2221. 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
0: 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You've been dispatched to a call. 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
0: 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Blood pressure is abnormal.

0: 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Southwest 57 Terrace, Southwest 45 Street, westbound lanes, 2233. 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
0: At this time.
2: West 1-8 in route, northwest 2234. Juliet, recognize engine 72, the time 390. United respond to 11701 North 22nd Manor. 23
0: North. 38 inch 38. Black Audi versus a gray Camry. Advising Air Floyd requesting rescue.
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1: What's going on?
2: That's for him, sir. They're staging.
0: 215. 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

0: We're just gonna fire cones. The first day was some kind of injuries.
1: Advice if she fell while breaking up a domestic, then your Stinchy's advising, okay, and doesn't want on police, but he does, did sound out of breath.
0: And is she going with an injury?
1: That's all I have for this time.
0: Good job, you can come from there. What day is Laser Beat?
1: Acknowledge any situation.
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1: Hey, Dallas. 22, Corny. At this time, Roger 19 PD is still en route. We don't have anybody on scene yet.

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2: Change and there's no hydrant there. It's on the left-hand side, Pine, at the Sun Best of Pasadena. Sidewalk closed. 2042.

0: 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There's an officer 65 feet out of air in this location, 2024.
1: We're talking about
0: 2244.
1: This is your office.
0: Acknowledged that the female patient is unconscious on the floor. She's at the self-checkout of the target on this show, 2244. Acknowledged 2244.
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0: 224 copy, 2248. 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Copy, engine 24 and out. The caller advised they hear beeping coming from the electricity room, possibly fire alarm, 2249.
2: Area described is coming from underneath the entrance sign to the neighborhood, passing a stick 2. Water department should be notified and dispatched so they can determine how large the leak is. It is not impacting any homes. It's not causing any hazards. Have the water department respond when they can, and then the 7 mile leave it.
0: Signal is
2: 2249. This is not a fire competition. We're going to cancel engine.
0: Acknowledge. This is my copy cancel.
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0: Acknowledge. 2230.

0: 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Okay.
1: Yes, sir. Stand by. I will do face to face with the dispatcher.
0: Copy. Thank you.

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1: 86, go ahead.
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0: 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Go ahead.
1: We met with subject and stated that he's going to find another means to go to the hospital and walk away from EMS crew. Can you show us available?
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0: Show me around some of the memorials, huh?
1: No, it's public. Number 22, New York.

0: Back on mission 18. Yes. So they don't want you back. Your patient is complaining of pain now.
1: Copy. Can I use the same round number? You got to open another one.
0: I will be looking at the same number unless you want another one.
1: I got the same one, fine. So.
0: Enough, that's 1922.

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Zone 0301, Rescue 61, Engine 109, says a person at 801 Northeast 33rd Street, St. Elizabeth Gardens, Apartment Alpha 204, 2257.

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1: Copy, Rescue 6-1 responding. A 74-year-old female, caller is advised that she doesn't feel good, high blood pressure, tight chest, feels hot, face feels hot. Lincoln 57. Copy, engine 1. 6-1, were you raising? Copy, Rescue 6-1, handle single unit injury, happy?
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Zone 45 at Indian exit on the highway. Zone 45 at India, RC 45, engine 45, engine 31, flying 74, response to turnpike spot on Hollywood Boulevard. Off ramp, reference for accident on the highway at 2309.

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4: It's just fine. 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She's about southbound in the area of Holyoke Boulevard. And she's actually on the highway or on the exit ramp. Contact cops is advising her enjoyment cameras. They actually have construction going on in the area. 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
2: 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Zone 34, Bravo, Rescue 44, Engine 44, copy of chest pain, 1324 Silverado, check in reference from his other 2315. Engine 34, show you responding. However, the mother is not breathing, 2315. S-54 is 24 units, be advised. Caller's not being patient. Is breathing. She wasn't at 2316.
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2: 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They're responding to a 78-year-old male conscious and breathing. Caller is already having a major chest pain. 2016.
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0: 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Did they confirm that it is the Vines exit or the house exit?
1: The language barrier, there's no confirmation of that initial Hollywood Boulevard.
2: Engine 45, we're here on the Vines Boulevard exit. We're making our way to Hollywood Boulevard.
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0: Jackson 245 LC with engine 45. There is a vehicle that is coming onto the turnpike southbound. We're going to attend. It looks like what he's out of the vehicle. The vehicle will be investigated. Humanity Southern. The Whittington condo 12 past 2325. 2325. 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
1: 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Caller advised that the patient hit her shoulder. The caller fell with injuries.

0: Quint, well, I'm sorry, I'm not sure you're available. We need your advice, okay?
1: Back to full traffic.
2: 23-29.
0: Rescue 61 arrival.
3: Okay, looks like I found it, sir. This came in at 3:32 hours, so it's just right outside of the timeline. You wanted it for, is it rest? Yeah, and it was for a full out of the case, 5 Northwest 21 Street. It looked like the county case, though, and it ended up after 36.

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2: 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On call back, we got voicemail two times.
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2: Acknowledge.
0: 2271 Northwest 58 Terrace, 2335.
2: That's right. So now he needs a key number, but I'm not on it.
4: Hear this call out.
2: Yeah. Yeah. He doesn't know.

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1: Go ahead. Five seven repeat.
0: Another heel pretty on the scene.
1: They have it on their end route.
0: Go on, 7. Sorry for 1 AF, but would not.
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1: Rob, rescue 45-0, and Rob, the zone continues for a 9-year-old female, conscious and breathing. The mother is requesting her to be checked out because she slept a lot today, 23-38.
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1: Copy, 23-38.

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1: Right, 3, yeah.
0: We wanted to circle apartments as well as feeding and see if not on the patient. You can make this unsounded and put that on the call in to us, and it's going to be recorded.
1: Acknowledged, 2340.

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1: Yeah, I'm in the process of calling out.
0: Okay.
1: Any initial range?
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1: Mono 7 Pascal, rescue 61, platform 61. 1517 North Lane at 2348 hours.
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0: Acknowledge, it's just that actually has been investigation 2348.
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1: Go ahead.
0: Any updates from PD?
1: Stand by.

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1: Three, she was responding, 64-year-old female, pain in the legs, 2052.

0: 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Now, South Nine Mill Road, State Road 84, just north of 2253.
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0: Hang on, 2253. Route 65 is going to be male laying on the ground, unknown if it's medically related. Caller's a pat high. We'll advise them PD.
1: Six, five, six, five,
0: BD has a call, they are on route.

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1: 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So, 201.
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One of 305, engine 103, respond civil assist, northwest 5th Terrace, West Hampton Road, eastbound lanes, 07.

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In order to be a caller, saying it's just get his father off the toilet.

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0: 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CLB 6 monitor their breathing, so it's edible.
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0: 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Rescue 37 is going to a 79-year-old male, conscious and breathing, low blood sugar, 040. 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
1: KMP, this is call
0: 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We have the call.
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69 Bravo accident with injuries. Bravo rescue 6 month distance to a vehicle accident. Injuries at the corner of Pines Boulevard, North Palm Avenue, eastbound lane. PD also has a call, 71 hours. Hang on, 51. Acknowledge that you respond to a 2-vehicle accident involving a gray Honda HRV versus a black Jeep. There's one person that's requesting EMS this time, 051 hours.

0: 26 Tower, arrival to a 2-3 car MVA. If there is minor in nature, all parties carry ambulatory. 4-5 on entry is bunk chair.
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0: Norm 58 Fox, shot sick person. Norm 58 Fox, shot rescue 58, gonna be first in person 51 Northwest 80 Ave, 51 Northwest 80 Ave, apartment 204 or 3.

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1: RSC 58, also your route code 1. It's going to be referencing to a 3-year-old constant breathing. Advising he's feeling constipated and a lot of pain in his rear area. All advising he is bleeding from that area. 105.

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2: That's 81, Bravo, gas leak.
0: No, 81, Bravo, RSK 1, engine 8, 1, engine 2, 3, hazmat 17, battalion 2, 1, battalion 17, C-32, you'll be responding to 100 Bell Tower Lane at Los Cotas, quick and restaurant, reference gas leak. Sorry, come on, battalion 2. Here, advising. Hi, son of a time. Per the gas leak, for the notes, it says a caller advised a potential gas leak. The former Duffy's. The caller advised he walked over to the back door, and it was open, and he saw the pilot light on. You want to go full response?
3: Negative. Single unit main channel.
0: Copy. All units copy.
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0: Copy. Okay.
5: Advising that another vehicle is next to it and has their lights on. He also has a call. Double check to see if the pilot light was on or off.
0: For the notes, the advice is on. We'll do a call back. On 13. 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
0: Time 17.
4: Was that canceled?
0: That's affirmative. I'll show you a bit.
4: Thank you.
3: That's not even available as well.
0: That's okay.
4: Enter the one to run.
0: Copy, walk with you.

0: Where's your choice on? I'm there, so I see what they were from.
1: That's terrible.
0: Kathy, a 35-year-old female, conscious and breathing. The coronavirus, her mother has lower body pain, self-esteem.

0: Sorry, I don't see what it is. I had an update. The caller advised her dad wants to cancel, advising to take the patient to the hospital. They were putting to cancel.
1: Are you seeing more like a verbal being cleared?
0: That's affirmative. Her advisor dad wants to cancel. Advised he would take the mother to the hospital. They asked her what time. She didn't request to cancel.
1: How is available?
0: 116.

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It looks like they're giving up on the K666 CS241E for his first.

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If the caller called back, they're requesting for privacy to respond now. Same day, my email, conscious and breathing. Am I unable to move, reference the pain? 120.

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1: Code 15, I'll try you responding to code 1 for an 80-year-old male, constant breathing, weighs 280 pounds, no injuries, fell on his rear trying to get out of the wheelchair, sitting on the floor, 130.

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1: I show you a route. 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
1: 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It's a deep breath. 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
0: 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I'm not exactly sure where we're coming from.
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Oh, please wrap up. Well, please wrap up. Rescue 14, Agency 3, be responding to 1740 44 Terrace. Purpose of heart problem. AMT has nearby.

0: It's on 783, Charlie. Car problem. Copy. It's a 35-year-old conscious of breathing advice. His heart rate is 201. Yes, Metro. Copy.
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10019.com. Is when I go ahead. So is there an ETA from the water department? Got it. Fire Captain Angel and I. Yes. I think approximately 3 minutes ago, their own ETA provided. They advised unknown. Understood. Just let them know that it is a water main that is busted. There are a few residents that stepped outside to let us know that there wasn't water coming from behind your residence, and there's a large, large amount of body of water pushing down the street now. See? Well, make them line again and advise them with that information. Copy. So no other hazards on scene. Special one interval.

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0: Pain. Staying, he's in pain, can't move his shoulder. 223. Still low 43 suppression. Still low 43 arrest 14. Moving 401 Southwest 15 G. Status Day America at 223. Rescue 14 copy and route. Now he's saying that he's on the sidewalk. It's a white male, left wearing a black shirt with gray shorts. He feels like he's going to collapse and do a blood transfusion. 224.
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The caller is on scene advising the alarm is going off, heard beeping in the building. 226.

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It's going to be an 84-year-old male, conscious and breathing, having chest pain. 248.

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You responded to 4391 Northwest 20, unit 479. 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
1: 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We came out of the corner. 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
2: 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She feels like her hip is broken, and it's causing her to have trouble breathing. She'll be outside for you.
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1: 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Seven. It's a first party caller, 25-year-old. She advised she took her meds and now she's feeling really 323.

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Zone 9 off, fall with injuries. The Quint 9, Battalion 9, responding to 131 Northeast 38th Street, Oasis Apartments, Unit 19, reference in odor. Zone 9 off, Refuge 9, you're responding to 646 Northeast 34th Street, reference to fall injuries, 349.

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1: I would advise.
2: Copy that. Take your C4 premise as a briefing. Copy, Rescue 9. The call came in from a fall detail. 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
2: 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It's going to be Unit 23, reference to a 51-year-old male conscious of breathing. He had fallen earlier, advising he has a gash on the back of his head, trembling and feeling weak. 352.

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2: 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It was for a suspicious incident, but they got okay by the patient with anxiety, request fire rescue. 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
0: 52nd Avenue, westbound on Hollywood Boulevard, 52nd, black SUV crashed into the median, moon injuries, 359. Copy call 359.
2: 205, are there any injuries?
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0: 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It's going to be a reference to a male laying on the ground in front of the restaurant. He is, patient is conscious, but unknown breathing status, 4 o'clock.

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0: Yeah, it looks like they were doing some work in the apartment above them. It smells like paint thinner. We're unable to get access. Callers to somewhere else for the night and contact the landlord in the morning. You can show us.
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0: Copy, that's been a problematic fire alarm. I'm going to contact Angela Austin. Just confirm. We need to close this up. Thank you.
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1: 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Still waiting further.
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3: 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Time of call 422.
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0: Sorry, when I'm in the village, I want to talk to
1: 423.
3: Think she crashed while riding her seat. She's bleeding, but she's up and moving. 423.
0: 25, copy. She's turning around. Sherry is taking her point.
1: 423. Did you want to send a show you around? Call your friends that they smell smoke inside of a building. There's light smoke in the building. Switch on to 424.

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1: 984, go ahead.
0: Just in my reference to how I am, Angel 7, Angel 7, Angel 7, Angel 7, at the time when I was responding, 2-6 on Sherman Circle South, New Park Tower in the first building, sensed to a smell. The notes are also advising of light smoking, people and animals trapped. City also has a call, but no further at this time.
1: We copy that. Let's make sure we're getting everybody evacuated out of the building here. Or not. Rescue 70 route, Florida Type 4, Florida.
0: Happy, showing your route, Lieutenant Type 4, Northwest.
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0: Acknowledge.
1: Copy
2: arrival.

0: Yeah, you park car.
1: Okay.
0: We have a park.
1: That's negative. Then also have the first building on the first floor.
0: Say the first building, first floor?
1: That's affirmative.

0: gusto.
1: Pues 10-8-4-5, I'll be monitoring main channel as well.
2: Patty, voice of the United.

0: Maintain standing arrival scene, 5-story, multi-family residential structure of Detroit Avenue. We'll be investigating the PD on scene, establishing command.
1: Traffic is high at 800 Avenue. Copy, platform 84, swinging around K via the alarm company, advising of a CO2 detector going off at this location. Call on scene, waiting outside. PD also has a problem as well.
0: Hey, you come in.
2: Come in, go ahead.
0: See, we have a light haze over here coming out of laundry room first floor. So if you come in to the left, we have access to the door here. It's locked at this time.
2: And copy, light haze on the first floor.
0: Send it around.
1: Okay.
2: Commander, rescue company, go ahead and just start checking all the apartments on the floor. See if we can find the where the number from.
0: Copy. Let me do a flashback on
3: this. Rescue 2, go ahead.
0: This is one female. Approximately 35 years of age. Not so if
4: Copy, 431.
2: 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Just burp the hydrant.
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1: Copy. 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And to rescue one of you guys can also assist with evacuation of the first floor.

0: 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You can also go ahead and fix your utilities and power.
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0: 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Thank you. 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
3: Go ahead.
0: Command copy. You can go ahead and stay right there for now.

0: Hey, Forks, man, I wanted it to be 60. 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
1: Man, copy. Thank you.

0: command to engine 70. Any updates in the smoke yet?
1: Yeah, we're doing real good this time. We got no smoke. 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Hopefully, if we take the elevator, we'll do it.

0: And then turn it off.
1: Command, go ahead.
0: I'm going to call for it. I'm going to call for it. We'll have no active pilot that I was going to investigate.
1: Command, copy. Still investigating.

Zone 45, Charlie, rescue for response to abdominal pain. It'll be at 430 North 72nd Terrace, time to call 438.

0: Thank you. We've got copy.
1: Copy, 39. Can you hear us? You need a face-to-face? Copy. Can't have any units handle.
2: Perfect.
1: Command, can you repeat in one of the rooms? I'm breathing, having abdominal pain, 440. Command, copy.
3: What's going on, Command?
1: Command, go ahead.
3: We can see the 360 with our utilities. We believe it's going to be in the middle corridor. Where the cell phone is from.
4: It's on 1 Charlie Pilot.
1: Command copy. Utility room next to the other room.

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1: This will be advised. You guys are now 20 minutes into the street.
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0: Restaurant Command, we have a janitor over here that opened up the Mexico room. You still on the power shelf?
1: Command, we can hold off for now until Engine 70 investigation, smoke investigation team can advise.
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2: It says building.

0: Oh, that's when I can. The janitor said this morning around 1 o'clock he heard a loud noise, and then about 4:30 he heard coming from one of the rooms downstairs in the middle corridor.
1: 4:45. They've opened up and or evacuated.
0: Let me check a risk 7-0. Engine 7, go ahead.
1: Command, go ahead.
2: Yeah, Chief, we found the truck and it's overheated hydraulic fluid on the reservoir tank. Not too far at this time. District 7, you know.
1: Command, copy. Engine 107 and 100. And thank you.
3: 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I'll cover with 219.
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3: The fire comes up. Zip tie, will you copy? Oh, wait a
0: second. Rescue 70 command, you try to race. All three units here, evacuated, except 110. And they have a bed mouthpiece and so on for that.
1: Command, copy. I'm coming up now for space.
5: 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We're still on the phone.
6: 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I was advising Battalion 84.
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8: Copy RC1. PD also has the call. They received something, I don't think. This is their mom because they tend to hear snoring, and their mom never snores. The caller says they are 10 years of age and that their parents are going to pass. 4%.
1: Town 84, go ahead.
3: Would you like for that to the main channel, sir, to call the attack?
1: We'll keep the attack channel for now. 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
1: Copy 27, NB reference a motorcycle versus a vehicle. The caller advising a silver vehicle hit a female on the bicycle then took off. 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
1: 450. 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
3: 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And one driver has a Laker MDC 4 premise hazard, 451.

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1: Copy, rescue 1, I'll show you back on lane 453.
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1: Copy, 450.
2: Message to the route. Should be one vehicle, one bicycle, one person. PD's on scene. We'll be investigating.
1: Copy, 455.

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1: Yes, my bad.
0: Did the patient or the caller give the address, or did you get it from Rapid SOS?
1: It looks like it came from Rapid.
0: Dealing right with.
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0: 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No one said they're injured at this location. 506.
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0: 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South 51, SQL 3, we're flying 01 East Temple Road, Deerfield Beach. 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
1: Yeah.
0: 546.
2: No.
0: 546.

0: lose the driver's license.
1: Copy. And just showing you responding. Call is coming in from an alarm monitoring company advising a smoke detector on 344 B Bravo in Wing Corridor. We'll be attempting to call back once the phone number gets updated. Also be advised this became a high life hazard fire alarm call from a commercial island. 548.

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1: 549.
2: In line with the location. It's unknown what set off the alarm. And I also advise the captain is on the way to check it out and try to reset. This is also for B Wing Corridor. Building A3. SAT.

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The call taker attempted landline to the patient, got no answer on call back.

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0: 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Copy, engine 104, show your route, send me a reference to a common advising of vehicle hit the vehicle. Rapid SOS is also showing 4040 State Road 84, correction, State Road 7, 4040 State Road 7. PD also has the call, unknown injuries, 605.
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0: 300.

I come to Battalion 86, dispatch with Rescue 104, Engine 104 to a hit and run with injuries, 807 northbound, north of I-595, 606.

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1: Sorry,
0: Sigma. My response is that you
1: saw. Sorry, I don't have a talking to success and show you a little.
0: Okay.
1: Alright. Happy 6 for 7.

0: 565, you're being dispatched with engine 104, rescue 104 to a hit and run with injuries. State Road 7, northbound, north of I-595.
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0: 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Just so you're aware, came in via 8 Creole speaker advising that he was involved in a hit and run. It was ice from bicycle, unknown addiction, unknown injuries. That passed away, does place him at 4040 State Road 7. PD has a call.
2: Copy.
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1: Copy. 609. Hey, you're copy.

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1: Do we have a callback number for the caller?
0: That's affirmative.
1: Can we try that since they have their location?
0: Okay.

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1: Sorry, you're going to land on that for the call at this time.

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1: Okay.
0: It's taken back to the caller two times, receive one.
2: Copy. 650. Yeah, I'm here. FR 9 and MLK Boulevard. 615.
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2: 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We're going to show it on bounded.
0: Okay, there was nothing else from the caller, and we, I did assess the accuracy of voicemail.
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0: Right.
1: Father, if you wanted to show your route, remember that Father is confused and being bad. 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It's going to be a 94-year-old male, conscious and breathing, 625.
2: Open as well. Patient, 60-year-old male, conscious and breathing. Also has swollen feet. Also, please address C for an outer officer safety flag, 625.
1: I don't know if I've oxygen provided with this. 19552 Taylor Street, 926-623.

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0: far as 231, sir, you're responding to 53 Washington Street, W Whiskey, apartment 515 at the Beverly Hills condo. It's going to be an 82-year-old male, conscious and breathing, advising abdominal pain, 649.
1: 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Going to be reference to a 67-year-old male, conscious and breathing. 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No injuries. 650.

0: 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It's going to be at the Emerald Park Nursery, 570 Sterling Road, top 651.
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0: Southern Delta, boundary. Southern Delta, Rescue 99, responding to a fall with injury on 510 Northwest 7th Court, 510 Northwest 7th Court, the second floor, 655. First T3.
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0: 212.
1: Yes, it's building WSD, apartment 515. P1515.
0: Well, copy.

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1: Nothing 68.

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Talk to me before SK4, you're going to be, right before you're going to be going to 2563. I'm just going to be having a reference to needing the rest of the three.

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0: Brooke, is everyone? 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
1: I'm on this edge. What are you doing, everyone?
0: I'm trying to see if they have patient contact. NS72. You got a very speed at 11900 Northwest 35th Street at Ursula Home. 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
0: Sure. Obviously.

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0: 7-10.

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1: 118 en route. There's a small tap that's stuck underneath the back of the CRV. I'm sorry. At 7-11.

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2: Emily, sir, let me go ahead and confirm. I'm going to make a call back sometime.

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0: 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The patient is not conscious. 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

0: 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Hemorrhage is 510. That's happened to Beach Boulevard, the Peninsula, 09.
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1: 70-year-old male. Hypertension, so we can breathe in.
0: Injuries? Foxtrot, rescue 237. Assault with injuries at 2009 Northwest 37th Terrace, County Country, St. Condo, Unit 2009-718.
3: Rescue 37, are there any injuries reported? Is there someone not banging on the door?
0: There's no injuries reported. It's advising that number maze. Acknowledge BOB of 718. Rescue 237 copy.
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0: And you code.
1: At EMS 55 code. Code. Code 55 Alpha 55. Respond with rescue 55. I passed out at 16100 Emerald Estates Drive, Unit 489-721.
0: 5 and route.
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0: Tone 37, Foxtrot, with injuries. Tone 37, Foxtrot, Rescue 37, respond with injury 2009, Northwest 37th Terra, Conquest Preface, Condo 2009, check your MDT for officer safety, 722.
1: You're
0: Rescue 237, placing on the call in place of Rescue 37. They arrived at the patient, 30 male, conscious and breathing, having trouble breathing, about he was mazed with bear spray. City also has a call. Anything? Rescue 37, copy him.
2: 37, have canceled.
0: 723.

0: 1101 versus 11, respond to the pass out. North Ocean Boulevard, North Riverside Track, east side of the bridge, 724. En route, 724, for the male conscious breathing, fell off his bike and passed out, receiving.
1: They advise that he fell at 724.
2: I'll go through medical.
3: 7-4, Ross, original covering medical from 25.
1: It's even the common area in section 4.
4: What's up, line of dispatch?
0: Truck 19, go ahead.
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0: Copy, 7-3-5.

0: don't think he's in my little pass out. I'm 67, bro. I'm 67 and 67. Passed out at 2546 Hunter's Runway, 726.
1: 5484, excuse me, fleet available. They're transferred to rest area.
2: 5726.
3: That's 552, rest 355.
0: I'm
2: trying to understand this address. North of North Riverside. Which bridge is it? 14th Street Atlantic or 26? Hold on.
0: 10 miles. Check breathing. The patient is in, not conscious. 726.

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1: 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Is that what you need?
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1: It's only 1-5 and route at 7-4-4. So on 74, engine 74, rest, engine 5-5, 74, respond on 95 southbound, route to Brook. 95 southbound, just to Brook. Put in on the highway. All units turn respond over to attack 4, attack 4. Fire department, that's right, is Hertz. They're in the eastbound lane, just myself, at 7-4-4. Chapter 1 is going to be responding.
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referred to. Field responding to accidental injuries at Northwest 7th Parish, West Commercial Boulevard at 7:49. Tonight. Welcome to Station 36. Go to respond to abdominal pain, 4791 North East Highway, 249. Reverse motorcycle.

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2: Engine 73. We're going to have flight delay due to the accident. Looks like Tamarack's already on.
3: Sorry, 2C73 responding.
4: 78.
3: And on each. That's affirmative.
4: A lot earlier.
3: And on each.
0: Yes, for original address. Is there a second call? That's a second address.
1: First one is to be advised, they had it obtained. It's showing 47. 91 North 60 Highway. I'll show you patient contact 760. Is it 73?
2: Go ahead.
1: 15 walking distance.
2: Cops of Bill.
0: Roger, copy of it. Get your 30 level.
1: 751.

0: coming units. We have flying vehicle versus a motorcycle. It's a Burkhardt and Mason versus the motorcycle. They are in the eastbound lanes. Also, we have flying feathers to seek the flag in the area that you can fuel on NBT 752. Tally 15.
1: The location of that accident?
0: Northwest 47 Terrace and the Boulevard.
2: Clear. There's no hazard.
0: Official. Chapter 15. You're confident, sir.
2: Copy.
0: Chapter 15. There's anything you can clear. There are no things.
2: Hello.
0: 278. 753.
2: Copy,
0: I'll say that's beginning 753.
1: Report, copy.
0: 53.
3: Drowning.
0: 53.
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3: 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Engine 75. Battalion Chief 4. 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
3: Car and I, son jumps off a pier. 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Son is 38 years of age, 755.
0: The dying is wearing out. Does PD have this call?
3: PD does have the call.
0: 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And do we have a touch channel?
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0: 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We're getting this call from Neely. It's going to be reference a 65-year-old male in the 4R. Conscious and breathing, echo checkpoint, lane 3, unsecured, 77.
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0: 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We respond to a sick person at 4160 Northwest 21st Street at the Calypso K apartment. 758. Rescue side, over here.
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0: 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We have a two-vehicle MVA, minor to moderate damage. Occupants out. 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
1: This is Hall 34 Tango 1, Rescue 7817944. 50 and 50 response and that's out on the highway. South Turnpike to south of Atlantic. 807.
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0: 189 to Victor, with any. Circle time 44 on text 41 from the time 44 be advised 300 on the highway. Going to be a certified outbound. Yard is on 34 T Tango 178.78. You have 250 and 215 between 113 dispatch. The arriving FAE is where? There is going to be left shoulder. Advise the landscaping vehicle hit a wall on the line to rescreen it from passerby. 809.
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1: Mr. Beta, have it on 56 Alpha, Sugar Plaza, southbound drive, left shoulder, FHB is on scene, full landscaping box truck into the left wall. It's minor damage, we're going to turn around on service block.
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0: 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No, suffering. Zone 5 RC 205 responding 2415 North 20th Avenue 2415 North 20 Avenue reference to chest pains at 814. I just wanted to advise me the alarm stop requesting a cancel.
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0: Yes, ma'am. 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
0: Negative. They're doing fire alarm testing at a 3700 North Federal address.
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2: An accident on the highway, 95 going southbound on the on-ramp to E-down on Commercial Boulevard. Check the hazards, 819.
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2: 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You're going to be responding to a cardiac arrest at 4838 Northwest 93rd. Chris, 820.
1: We can handle it. 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We have 4 BLS transports. Well, I was running wrong.
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0: 82. Rescue 3 has met 17, engine 23, platform 32, rescue 32, squad 32, squad 32, battalion 37, battalion 17, chief 32. 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

0: 7 to Southwest 248. You're going to be responding to a car network arrest at 48809 at AMS.
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0: 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The patient has been evaluated by a nurse or a doctor advising that the patient is slumped over on toilet, not responding, usually in number 4, 821.

0: 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Consider the fourth one.
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1: It's staying building D Delta, you 301. 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
1: 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I'm waiting for further information from the desk at 827.
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4: 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Mile marker 36. On I-75. Northbound, right shoulder.
2: 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West 37,
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0: 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Engine 106, 842. 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So 110 Defo, rescue 110. 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
0: I'll make the advice. The aircraft number is November 911 Kilo Quebec.
1: Copy. I just stopped my shelter. 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That they need actually a belt loader, not the manpower. So sure, it's unusual.
0: Copy. Whatever.
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1: 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Is it before?
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0: Well, 60,000 were injured. Phone 6106 last time. They were 84. PD does at the car. They are going to be in a parking lot of Star 855. 161 Northwest 29, please. 65. If you want to call your car department, a red Honda versus a black Honda. With the car advice, she's stuck in the vehicle. 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
0: 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If you have A55.
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2: Rescue 5, so you're responding. They're advising there is a male outside beating up on a female. Possible injury. The female is being kicked, or the female is kicking. Going to be a Russian female wearing a green shirt, brown shoes. PD is also responding. Now the purpose are arguing. 41 Foster Rescue 41. You're responding to a fall injury. 8521 North of Sideline, please. 856.
3: 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Can you have PD advice?
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2: 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Engine
0: 417, 8-year-old female, with constant breathing, she fell in her room. We're still receiving them. I'm still be advised that there's an officer flag in the area that you can see on your BT. 857.

0: On a small fender bender. They are in traffic, so we're going to stay here and block while Rescue 104 continues. Can you flash a second engine to the original call? I'm going to be state ready for eastbound, just east of Knob Hill, UNIT as well.
1: What type of personnel on your own accident?
0: The one that we rolled on is going to be a gray type, a blue Hyundai Santa Fe. All occupants are denying injuries. They just need a PD to report, and we're going to provide.
1: Copy. The only PD you call and put another engine or wreck mobile.
0: Yeah, that's affirmative.
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3: 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We're waiting for further.
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3: Copy,
2: so
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0: Correct.
1: That's a problem. The PD canceled on rescue 1 here.
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1: All right, flight. She has an injury to the tailbone. 902. I'm going to go ahead and kill it.
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0: 903. Come in right now. Over rescue.
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0: It's just saying the daycare there, they're painting building 7 and building 6 and 500 building.
3: Right, is it a false alarm or fire rescue still needed?
0: I'm going to ask them if fire rescue is needed. They have to advise whether yes, can get it or not. Stand by.

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0: 9-0. 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
1: EMIS 55 available back on you, 906. 57 Alpha, rescue 73, 27, respond to 259 Northwest 55th Avenue at Inspire, unit number 408 D Delta, reference at Hemorrhage, 906.

0: My home quarters.
1: Bobby, just responding for quarters for 72.5. It's going to be a location that's having a nosebleed and bleeding from the health with home. 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Patient is conscious and breathing. 107.
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1: 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So far, we've got 908.
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3: 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And then turn it right back to you.
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0: 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For the city of Fort Lauderdale at 612 Northeast 17th Way. 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
0: Yeah, I should have called this one once.
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1: 923.
0: Fire combat 939. Quinn 39, John
1: Erase. Negative. Fire combat
2: 939. Lieutenant 39.
1: Lieutenant 39, be advised, Quinn 39 is responding to a hemorrhage in 39 Alpha Zone. The closest rescue that they're giving is rescue 83, so they have a response time of 21 minutes. Can you advise?
2: I'll be going and go meet you with.
3: So.
1: 9:33.
3: Taxi enough. Take them out from engine.
1: I'll be going clear. 9:24. You're ready to seek for a search. 405 and 1. Probably to assist at 9:24.

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0: Mary by Eugene Deal, 19, 9:25.
1: I mean, you can send rest 30 if they don't have to close the unit.
2: Through the Tudor Command, we're walking up. Do you need to spring anything?
3: No, yeah, we're pulling a line and grabbing a dry down. Do you need help with that?
2: Copy.

0: Top Gun's a man.
1: Ryan, go ahead.
0: I think he has been advised. I don't know. He confirmed he's going to be an active gas leak.
1: That's affirmative.
0: I got the active gas leak at 926.
2: 1253 to engine 2.
1: Alright,
2: because it looks like, I mean, Jacob Collie is probably going to be natural gas. There's no propane tanks around, are there?
3: Negative. I don't see any propane tanks. Just a very pin last week. I'm going to work on getting it exposed for you. I just had to talk to me.
2: I got a pin plug out.

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0: Publishing all of the power north. Apartment 15, be Bravo, reference to a hemorrhage at 927.
2: Come on, Joe. Park him.
1: Go ahead, come on.
2: All right, at this time we're going to have to upgrade this instance to a trench operation along with hazmat. Is there any way we could call our RC team and see if they can pack up and come back?
1: Copy, you advise upgrading to a trench operation along with hazmat. Requesting here, can you know?
2: That's affirmative.
1: Copy, we'll place them on the call.
2: And go ahead and send out a group one page as well.
1: Hi, Dolly. It's my name.
3: Negative. We're Rival Hospital.
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5: The last line at this hole.
2: It's probably approximately 6 to 7 feet. 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
5: 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If I see to step it up, that way we can try to get the gas shut off for this one.
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7: Echo fire alarm.
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0: Yes, sir.
5: For a construction space structure collapse within the city of Portland, East 17th Way. 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
4: 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Send them a page, advise them of the situation, give them the TAC channel, and let them get over on that TAC. 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
5: Right now, the 931. Collapse.
6: Yeah, we don't have a squad.
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2: 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You advise the call came in from an anonymous tip?
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2: Copy, thank you.

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5: 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We were talking about stuff on the south side of there is, so it's the units can start from 7th Street. 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
1: 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Attention all units, be advised that confirmed confined construction left and has been transmitted for Zone 13 Charlie and on due north 17 way in the city of Fort Lauderdale. Incident working on technical channel TAC 4. 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

0: Test Valley advises the city of Fort Lauderdale is looking at confirmed gas leak involving a trench operation. It's going to be working on Texas Channel 4 and it's zone 13C Charlie. Address is going to be 612 Northeast 17th Way. All units resume normal operations at 9:36.
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0: 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And we're clear in Janet as well. It's going to be basically a TRT shoring operation, and the hazmat teams are here, so I don't really need you guys.
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2: Thank you, 2-2-7, you're sent to a male. See that the bus has a Kawasaki bag burst. 22-year-old male, conscious and breathing, 943.
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1: Me to Charlie Engine at 9. You're going to be responding to a fire alarm at 9701 West Oakland Park Boulevard, Westchester Sunrise. Number 51.
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0: 6304, Tober. Ready, 63, spot control breathing. 400 Avenue, Unit 7, 952.
3: Question number.
0: 952, also hit the NBC for the Air 50 flag.
4: Rescue 7, arrival.
0: Copy, arrival 952. This is to Rescue 63. There's also a direct hit for this address, but for units. 04, advise Ramirez Martinez Diaz, the male, no foul in reference to subject making suicidal threat, has access to one firearm already seized. One PD as well.
3: Rescue tonight, arrival. Arrival 953.

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2: 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Yes, sir. You're finding the location. Call it a body problem. I'll have an infection in the stomach. Nothing further on a patient this time, huh? Before. This is ABF. I have a patient that be a 90-year-old male, conscious and breathing. 954.
0: Copy. Do you have any other units responding to this call?
3: Yes, Angel's with you.
0: Angel. First of all, this is a conference call. I'm breathing at this time.
3: Copy. Angel 107, I'll say over.
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2: 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He's conscious and breathing. And then.
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2: My knowledge. Pain. 971 South Dixie Highway West, Unit 6 Alpha.
0: Rescue 263, copy.
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0: Copy. 41 up, 1, 2, 2. No, 46 Alpha, Engine 14. Responder spoke to the city of Fort Lauderdale at 2312 Northwest 9th Street, Unit 2. Push over to dispatch 7-7.
2: I'm going to relocate the trailer to the small side here. You're going to have to go around that.
3: Copy, south side.
1: Engine 14, you're up.
0: Engine 14, you're off to a patient having numbness on the right side. Push over to dispatch 7, dispatch 7. In reference to 50-year-old male patient currently conscious and breathing. He was about to pass out. He's awake. No other information at this time.
1: Copy.
0: 959.
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1: 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Copy IPH. 200 hours. Please sound.
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1: 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Have 15 out of surface. 10-2.
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1: 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So, cause of rising up fire alarm building off of the last 10 minutes, the building has been evacuated, no smoke or flames. 10-02. On Friday, 10-02.
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0: Sorry, 54B. I'm going to be cuddling.

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1: Okay.

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1: Go ahead.
0: Yeah, it's going to be a simple hop. You can cancel it, okay?
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You want to your route. 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He also has a call. 1010.

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1: Go ahead.
0: This is going to be a confirmed plumbing incident. Maintenance is on scene handling it. The alarm has been left in trouble silence. The alarm check is going to come reset it afterwards. We're available for 7.
1: 10-11. 1-9 Bravo Whiskey 19, response to 6430 Miramar Parkway, reference to a sick person, 10-11.
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0: Yeah, you can please be on this call, cancel the battalion.
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4: Copy.
1: 10-30.
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1: 10-30. There's going to be a charter bus that is on fire. Everyone is out of the bell tower call. 10-30.
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0: 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It's going to be a 585 by West Oakland Park Boulevard. 1031.
1: Fire Marshal 3, you can shut your arrival on the vehicle fire. We do have a bus. Everyone does figure out it is actually on fire.
0: Copy, Fire Marshal 30,
1: 1032. With that, I don't copy.
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0: But then, I copy. The advice, I think we'll have the... Upgraded. I'm going to go ahead and upgrade it at time attack. It's going to be on track five. Stand by, please.
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0: Copy. 57 Rebel, Quinn 57, District 30, Battalion 57, Rescue 57, Fire Marshal 30, Quinn 39, Battalion 39, respond to 5855 West Oakland Park Boulevard for fire. It's going to be a charter bus. Unit switch over to track 5, 1033. Lieutenant 57, show your arrival establishing command, 1033.
1: Fully involved. 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
3: Copy. 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
6: Air 1, level 1. 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
1: 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Fire Marshal, the hydrant right at my truck on the corner of the intersection in front of the flyer. 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She passed the arrival.
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7: Hey, it's Jimmy Juice Funk. He had a rescue our call.
0: Acknowledge, 1036. Your 9-year-old male fellow DT is confirming that she's going to be at the front desk and checking in DT by out of officer safety, 1036. 1036. Zone 31, Oscar Heart problem. courtesy Tranquil, trouble breathing. Courtesy Clippers, you're responding to a trouble breathing at the specialty desk, Tranquil, 7447 North University Drive, 1037. 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It's going to be a 60-year-old male. He is conscious and having difficulty breathing. 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
0: Boulevard, Northeast 21st Avenue, Harbor Cove, 1038. Sunrise Boulevard, it's going to be southbound with the intersection, 1038.
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8: Be on the east or west side of our coastal?
0: I copy you responding. 1039. This is on the bridge near the Cove neighbor.
5: I'm seeing.
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0: 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Unknown business side. 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
10: 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We have found the vehicle. 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
2: 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Oh, trouble written.
3: There's reference to a chest pain, 1046.
2: Responding to a trouble breathing, 760 right Davis 183 to 5303 at 1046.
4: Okay, Miss One, on arrival on scene, can you just call back to another location on the patient?
2: Copy. And if it's... Thank you.
0: Rescue 5-8, responding.
2: This is copy, Rescue 5-8.
4: Rescue 5-1, dispatches for cars, we have a waiver.
2: Copy, 1047. 5-8, it's from the central of reading. 7-0-8, you know, with 18th Street, apartment 303, 7-year-old female, husband breathing, 1047. This is West, Fort Third Court, Ticker MVP, Officer Safety, 1047.
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2: 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Death is still verified and awaiting further information, 1048.
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0: 1048. 1048. Okay, copy, just advise them we're just east of the building is under construction.
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0: 1051. 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
0: Copy, engineer, 9 year off Centrum Plaza is going to be the smoke detector, alarm panel. 1051.
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0: 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And 274, India has a call.
3: 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There's an accident on 4000 Hollywood Boulevard. CD on scene saying the patient has chest pain, rescue 105 and now. 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
1: 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CD is on scene, person and male checked out. He is conscious and breathing.
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3: 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There's no hazards at this time. The alarm has been left in trouble box. They have an alarm coming out to reset it once the work is complete.
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1: 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They advise that there's a female sleeping on the ground with a baby stroller. I don't know if there's a baby in the stroller. Question to be checked on. 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
4: 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The location is going to be Riverview Road on the north side of Hillsboro, and it's going to be the OSNY at the FDC connection for Deerfield Highlands. It is just leaking water out of one of the open lines.
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1: Okay, anything. Zone 1, Lima, electrical hazard. Seven. 100 on the old, just north of 2nd Avenue. OTC for officer safety.
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1: 267. 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
1: 1027, go ahead.
7: Hey guys, I'm going to be conducting a fire alarm system test at 5757 Southwest 573 Park. Please disregard any fire condition until further notice. And can you please notify when the monitoring company contacts, please?
1: And now the fire alarm 5727 is 27 Seabest Park, 1058. EMS 395 responding. We're going to be in reference to a patient that's feeling dizzy and almost passed out. Currently being evaluated by a nurse, 76-year-old male, 1058.
8: EMS 39 is available.
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5: 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Did you post on that fire alarm? The electrical hazard, I'm sorry.
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0: Pleasure Delta. Engine 27, rescue 227. Accident with injuries. West Allendale Beach Boulevard, South State Road 7, westbound, east of 1103.
1: Quest 17, anybody is no longer on scene. They was hanging down just north of 2nd Avenue.
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2: 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Still receiving at this time.
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2: The reference to walked in the store as nice was beaten and beat from the head. 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
0: By Echo Medical Line. 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On its BMS, the power is turned off. The patient is away from the power source, responding normally, breathing normally. That's it. It is from the alarm company. Kyle further at this time.
3: Perfect. Thank you. Firearm test complete.
0: Five hours. I need to get the people in Buckle 1109.

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1: 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About 9. Sounds nice. Zero Papa, the person. Call for Alpha, sick person. Call for Alpha, rescue 44, engine 44. You're responding to the sick person at 7703 Suffolk 3rd Street at 1110.

0: 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We have one victim on board.
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2: 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Thank you.
1: 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She's been vomiting since earlier this morning. Also be advised that there's an officer safety flag in the area. 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

0: 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DL is reporting 1113. Copy, engine 27. 10 unit 107, 1113. Engine 27, we're arrival. 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All other parties are in inventory, investigating for injuries. 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
6: Enter in 41. Is he going to be his CTO?
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0: 17 respond to 45 Avenue, reference, exit Mexico. Could I be in the cafe? Okay, 91.
1: We're in 17 responder.
0: Okay, 17, could you respond? It's going to be in the cafe. I was lying in the grass in front of the address. Possibly an overdose. Billy has the call, and they're currently they are requesting rescue to respond as well.
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0: That's too good. 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

0: 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I have two Lauder Hill PD units on scene.
1: 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Seven, copy. So, you know, Kelly, but abdominal pain. Sony 9 Charlie Victor rescuing 9 with one abdominal pain 301 Southwest 135 Avenue 301 Southwest 135 Avenue apartment 102 Charlie 728.
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2: 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I think they're going to be a lot closer than us.
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3: We were out of service at training and just got in the truck and saw a call on the computer. 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
0: 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Platform 69, you're about the Salvation Army. It's going to be referenced to the commercial fire alarm, Zone 3. 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
0: 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Still 75 Alpha, fire alarm. 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
6: 11:42.
0: Copy.
6: Yeah, all right. Rescue 911 fire.
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0: We're fine to pass out at 15318. And Water Hill Meat and Fish, 11:43.
6: 11:43. 11:43. 11:43. 11:43. 11:43. 11:43. 11:43. 11:43. 11:43. 11:43. 11:43. 11:43. 11:43. 11:43. 11:43. 11:43. 11:43. 11:43. 11:43. 11:43. 11:43. 11:43. 11:43. 11:43. 11:43. 11:43. 11:43. 11:43. 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11:43. 11:43. 11:43. 11:43. 11:43. 11:43. 11:43. 11:43. 11:43. 11:43. 11:43. 11:43. 11:43. 11:43. 11:43. 11:43. 11:43. 11:43. 11:43.

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0: Yes,
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1: Is that on 38 a track cutout? She has a goal outside player. 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I-60, I-copy, you're in route.
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0: 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Year old female is conscious and very conceited. Weak and wants to be checked out at 12 o'clock. When you come to site 6, 12 o'clock. We're receiving an additional call. It's giving Griffin Road to Southwest 100th Avenue for probable electrical line retreat on fire, possibly one and the same.
3: Copy. We'll be there in a second.
0: Andrew.

0: This is Nine Hotel. I know nothing.
1: Quintet for arrival.
0: Quintet.
1: We do have an electrical pole out there. How about the electric ready?
0: And obviously, it's going to need an arrival pole on fire. Hello, thank you. Sergeant, I'll be advised. The sergeant is advising you don't have to respond yet. I just want you to stage until they can advise if you're needed.
1: First one, I'll be 12-3.

0: 128, we're going to need FPL to de-energize this pool. Let me know when you're ready to copy a number.
1: Go ahead with the number.
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0: That's not a phone number, the number of the pole that we need de-energized by a field, you know, quickly, please.
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1: Hang on, there's

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1: Go ahead.
2: We are available here on your phone.
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0: Rescue 70, you still want to hear?
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0: Copy. It's an 80-year-old female. She is unconscious and breathing.
2: Copy that.

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2: Open line, female crying in the background. Mom. The line disconnected. They're getting voice mom on call back. PD's also responding.
3: And if anyone fire calm, can you add an agent?
2: Copy.
0: Acknowledged. We'll let them know again. 12:07.
4: Two 403 into 24 response in the 6-1 North Federal Highway. Tollway.
1: 25 copy.
4: 12-8.
1: That's not clear responding as well.
4: Tollway.
3: Team 31 will be monitoring.
2: Copy, so you monitoring.
0: Terminal 244.
1: 244
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5: 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I'll spend that one.

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1: Person. 70 apart from 84 responding to 19 Southwest 97th Terrace, reference to a sick person, 1210.
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0: Did we get an answer on de-energizing this line?
1: That's 117, folks. Okay, they must have, do you happen to have a, an apartment number? Okay, previous phone number, just going next up, to apartment number 2.
2: I'm sorry, can you repeat the numerical?
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4: Engine 5, 17, 17, 17, 17, 17, 17, 17, 17, 17, 17, 17, 17, 17, 17, 17, 17, 17, 17, 17, 17, 17, 17, 17, 17, 17, 17, 17, 17, 17, 17, 17, 17, 17, 17, 17, 17, 17, 17, 17, 17, 17, 17, 17, 17, 17, 17, 17, 17, 17, 17, 17, 17, 17, 17, 17, 17, 17, 17, 17, 17, 17, 17, 17, 17, 17, 17, 17, 17, 17, 17, 17, 17, 17, 17, 17, 17, 17, 17, 17, 17, 17, 17, 17, 17, 17, 17, 17, 17, 17, 17, 17, 17, 17, 17, 17, 17, 17, 17, 17, 17, 17, 17, 17, 17, 17, 17, 17, 17, 17, 17, 17, 17, 17, 17, 17, 17, 17, 17, 17, 17, 17, 17, 17, 17,

Zone 27 Bravo, abdominal pain. 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
5: Rescue 269, the Dan Lord's running out of Motor Regal.
1: 13. Negative, not as
0: good. Thank you, Officer.
1: You're welcome, 13. I come to quit, 28.
0: And.
1: Per QNL, they advise they cannot just de-energize the pole. It has to be the area, which will affect several customers and traffic lights.
6: You said respond to a phone in 3-1-0-6-5 West Claremont Circle, 3rd floor, unit 10654, 1214.
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7: 68 Mike, John McCain. Mike, rescue 68 responded to 4115, heavy driver, reference to Payne, 1222.
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0: Engine 4, we've got a visual on the I-10. It's going to be 95 southbound. Get the upper leg. Get a compass or something.
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2: 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The homeowner would like to file a report. It is going to be the given address that we were dispatched to. Unit C as in Charlie. Unit Charlie.
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2: 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Fallen Andrews.
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2: 11 30 Bravo, rescue 110, engine 30. You're going to be responsible for all with injuries at Northwest 26th Street and Northwest 42nd Avenue, 1228. 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Rescue 9, be advised, DLE has determined you needed ambulance, so you're available.
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4: 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We're going to be southbound, just north of Cypress Street. One vehicle in the middle, I will advise an injuries.
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1: I'll see you arrival 30. Dispatch rescue 263. 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

0: 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I'm trying to go ahead.
1: Can you see if you can get FDNL to come to our location? When I saw them, they're in 100th and Griffin. If you can see if you can have them send somebody this, just regard this one up now.
0: Copy, 433.
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2: Roger 7, are you trying to race? Arrival hospital.
0: Say arrival hospital, it's 136. Pitchell, C302, Rexy 6 response, or chest pain, 700, John Knox, Woodlands, room 4109,
2: 1236. 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
2: There you
1: 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Rescue 21, you advise level 1 trouble to Broward General, is that correct?
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1: 1241.
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1: 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Trouble breathing at 2461 Point Sienna Drive. 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
1: 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I think this is you're being dispatched with a sick person call at 5188 Southwest 90th Terrace. 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
2: 3 responding.
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1: 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Rescue 8, you're responding to an 80-year-old female, conscious and breathing, that fell, hit the back of her head. 1245.
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1: We're not going to be responding. Bailey is on scene. I'm advising you're being requested for a forced entry reference to a wellness check. 1246.
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1: 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Purpose of civil assist, 1247.
0: 1247.
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2: 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False alarm. Will be available to return.
0: How about the returning call? Ready, there you go ahead.

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3: Negative, this came into third-party information.
2: Copy. Is the caller still landline with you guys? And if so, do they have any keys outside the premise?
3: I go ahead and ask. Give me one second. Let me deal with the caller.
0: 12-5.

0: 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Accident, roll over. Zone 37, Charlie, rescue 237, engine 37, rescue 37, engine 14, put 78, battalion 37, battalion 17, chief 32, EMS 7. Accident rollover and West Oakland Park Boulevard, North State Road 7. 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
2: 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Thank you.
0: You're welcome, ma'am. The 1258. North State Road 7 is in reference to an entrapment. You have rescue 237, engine 37, rescue 14, quick 78. You're South Battalion 17, chief 32, and EMS 17 responding. Nearby director is an entrapment. It's going to be a Pinus Poma versus a Ford versus a Honda. We're waiting for further. 59.
1: 4-2-9.
0: 4-2-9.
1: 17 responding.
0: 4-2-9.
1: 9-13 responding from
0: 28.
1: 4-2-9.
0: 4-2-9. 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
1: Into the structure. 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
0: Yeah, the signal's been updated to a path that is recommending engine 10.
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1: Yeah, hold the engine, we'll handle the thing.
0: Path 1311. Zone 17, hotel, trouble breathing. Zone 17, hotel, rescue 74, trouble breathing at 547, Southwest 25th Way, 1311. 0 Southwest 25th Way, 540 Southwest 5 Way, reference to trouble breathing, respond over to this step 2, dispatch 2. First and second, there was static in the background, repeat.
1: We're going to be available. The patient didn't want fire rescue, so we'll be in touch.
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0: 13. Okay. 257. No, you advised that you are at, going to zone 72 for fuel, but we're dispatched to this call. 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
0: Copy, Rescue 57. Rescue 57, for zone 57 bubble, please listen to 279 West Oklahoma Boulevard. Reference was 1314. Family member that's requesting a welfare check on the tenant advised that they have been sick. PD also has a call. 1315.
3: Yeah, my 19D Bronco injury.
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0: Yeah, 3-1 fire call. Are there reported injuries?
1: Yeah, second hand from Mercedes 115 on Sun Attack Center. I don't have anything further reference injuries.
0: Copy. Can you see my right, please?
1: Copy.
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3: 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She hit her head on a rail. She has hopped and breathing. Going to be in the heart rate.

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0: Farrakhan Rescue 2-8. Item 41, copy, responding code 1. It's going to be for a 96-year-old female. She Blitzka says there is no elevator working at this time, 3019.
1: What? 1319.

0: Delta 58, Charlie. Zone 58, Charlie, Quint 58, responding to a full, no injury, 6600 Royal Palm Boulevard, Apartment 303-1320.
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2: We're at the fourth entry into the apartment.
1: Copy. Battalion 17, trying to raise rescue 28 to advise their status. They're not answering the radio or pay.
0: 3 west of Nambrook. Charlie's zone 1321.
2: 15 responding.
0: Rescue 15 copper responding 1321.
2: 158 will be responding.
0: 158 copper responding. Caller stating her husband fell, 79-year-old male. He's not injured. 1322.
2: As
1: I just showed the LEs and route times too.
3: Rescue 10.
1: Rescue 10, go ahead.
3: 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Absolutely, no medical needs.
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0: 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Also going to need animal control. We have a dog in the department.
1: 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So you're in TV fall injury. Rescue and I respond to all injury 1350 Southwest 6th Court. You have an 8 Alpha 405 at 1323.
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3: 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Maybe 68 Echo
1: falling. Called in my neighbor. Said the neighbor fell and needs help him to weigh on injuries.
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3: 324. Henry, 1150, Northwest 214. Coming in via fall detection alarm. The alarm company was unable to make contact with caller, so the attempted landmine for service.
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1: Be advised, this has been upgraded to pass out, recommending engine 10 as the person is possibly fainted on the floor in the bathroom. They are breathing.
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0: Rescue 37. Rescue 37, go ahead. The caller is advising that his daughter is bipolar. She's not aggressive, but she may refuse to get into the EMS truck. Rescue 37, copy.
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0: Forensic is calling to replace identity on a call on cancel rescue.
1: Acknowledge. How did you from Alpha? Accident with injury? Home 57 Alpha Rescue 30, Quint 57, Battalion 57, District 30, response Northwest 55th Avenue, West Oklahoma Boulevard in the westbound lanes in reference to an accident with injury, 1332.
2: I'm going to call 911. 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
3: I know, we'll do a call back. It says JetBlue in the restroom up behind security gate. We'll just do a call back. 1332.
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2: 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Me responding on Tech 4.
1: 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Caller advised it's a great Tesla and run the Civic. Vehicles on the right shoulder. Pain and possibly a head injury. 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
1: 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Zone 110 Delta, rescue 110, responding to 135 West Broward Boulevard at the Church of Regeneration in reference to a medical alarm 1338.
2: Quinn 17 to rescue 17, which location did you go on? Looks like we located, it's only on overpass at Griffin. We're going to have to get on northbound and turn around.
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2: 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I'm entering 95 at Griffin. Should we stay through the enter? Alright, if you're tough on Griffin, you're going to have to turn around. Go northbound and do a turnaround loop like we just did. Griffin's here and there, we're ready to go arrival.
9: You missed the lane route.
1: 75, brown eyes, bald, subject made threat to kill his wife. Advisor, he's dead in lot 56. You're responding to lot 67. Caller advised that the patient struck by a demon and was injured. Call stated that the patient said he would go to the hospital. BFRTD also has off. Northwest 31st Parkway, 13, 44.

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1: 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I'll show you around 1345. 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And now it's 1345. 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

0: 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I'll just wait to see what additional resources you may need.
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0: 17,
1: copy.
0: 17, copy. Can I call?
1: They're available from hospital. If I have any issues.
0: Move from West. We just talked about a patient. We're going to try to fix it once we get back to the station. I have no light, no emergency lights. Battalion 13, sorry.
1: 13, 48.
0: Engine 23, go ahead. Point 17, just one available, see if they can handle that on their own. Fire from point 17. 17, I'm in catcher repeat. Point 17, putting on the problem, your zone is 17 Delta. It's going to be a service call. 4001 Griffin Road, Oxygen.
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1: 13 Alpha rescue 32, engine 23. Engine 32, Battalion 17. I'm on the highway, I-595 westbound, I-595 on-ramp. Switch over to TAC 4, TAC 4.
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1: 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Rescue 90, show you responding to female having chest pain, blood pressure is high. 1350.
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6: 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PTL into this location. It's going to be a location, DLE matter only. Have DLE at the venue that's to come back out.
1: Okay, Rescue 37, DLE, what is the reference of why they're missing? I did let them know it's DLE matter only.
0: I'm sorry, Tom. You can just respond to it.
1: Copy.
6: They're not on. It's going to be mental health. Family is worried about them and wants them to be taken to the hospital. And they want to talk to the LA.
1: Acknowledge. Don't want off anyone. Elevator rescue at 4 North Shore Highway, Seaside. KMVP Officer Safety, 1351. Stand by. I'm at 17. Battalion 7, correct, 70, me and my nurse is directed per Sergeant Eric Bellin, number 16798, subject Geoffrey Edwards, black male, 1969, height 5'8", weight 175, brown eyes, dog, to kill his wife in lot 56. You're responding to lot 67, 1352.
2: Good copy, thank you.

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2: All four equipment team, what was that last update, please?
3: Battalion 13, repeat, I'm sorry.
2: I'm near the Quinn 17 was dispatched to 4001 Griffin. What was the reference to that call, please? The latest update.
3: Battalion 17, it's a service call. Be advised the patient is a welfare check for a patient who knew they were attacked by a demon and was injured. They wanted to go to the hospital. The hospital does have a call. There was a direct hit. On the NC, MVP.
2: So I was referring to that last bit of information, the direct hit. Can you give me more information?
3: And on the direct hit, Matthew to stand by. The direct hit is for unit lot 56. Subject to Joffrey Edwards is a voicemail, Edwards 9/13/1969. 5/8/175, eyes, dog, make threat, kill his wife. Quit 17 is responding to lot 7.
2: Understood, thank you.
3: Last unit.
4: Oh.
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5: 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They're going to call ADT. 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
2: 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So 52-year-old female consciousness is being had a tooth pull. She's in pain as mattress at 13 to the end.
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0: 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Firecon, Battalion 17.
7: Battalion 17, good.
0: Yeah, I do show that they have DLEs in route times 1.
7: All right, copy. Did he give you anything to you?
0: Not yet. Fortunately.

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2: Hey, Vox, we're able to make any neighbor see information on the cat that he seems to be up. 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
4: SUV-6 Cleveland. 46. 107 India Rescue 107. We're coming to a chest pain at Turnpike Northbound Pembroke Road South of before the curve. That's Turnpike Northbound Pembroke Road South of before the curve. Rescue 107, add engine 107 to the call, and we will keep it on me.
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2: Engine 107, in route. It's going to be Turnpike northbound Pembroke Road, south of before the curve. It's going to be called having chest pain. It's going to be in a black Dodge Ram 1500. Unknown if the patient's on left or right shoulder. 51, the person at 37 Southwest 13th Street. Fireplace Middle Apartment, check AVT for officer safety, 1408. I'm sorry, the call seeker, to have him pull over so you guys are not chasing him.
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0: 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Show your ride and send it. Male breathing, not responding normally. 09. Car number 17.
1: 17, go.
0: Are you also available?
1: I am. Thank you.
0: 1409. Home 57 Alpha, Rescue 57, respond to 2302 Northwest 55th Way, Building 20, Unit 10, reference to chest pain, checking BP powder premise hazards, 1410.

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0: 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Zone 65 here, rescue 104, engine 65, responding to injuries 231 Southwest 70th Ave, 2041 Southwest 70 Ave.
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0: 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It's 7-3, a male that fell in the shower. There's still landline, getting further, 1415. Turnpike northbound got off of exit 49 off ramp, pulled over to the grass. Exit 49.

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0: The G5 is going to go and ask for training at Times Square for approximately 30 minutes. I can need another.
1: Okay, signing on another rescue for station. Rescue 65. 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
2: That's the terminator. 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It is seen removing a car part. All right, come to rescue 104, which is joking.
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4: 23 Bravo, sick person. 2019 arrival time, Brooke. Rescuing in arrival, 1420. Rescuing in route to the pass out, 5700 Reese Road at the Wood Springs Suite. It's going to be a female pass out on the fourth floor. Crossing area is getting close. West 21st Street, unit couple 4 on the fourth floor. Reference 12 out, 1421. 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
0: 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On the 4th floor, unit Papa 4, reference to a fall with injury, 1423.
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0: 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Injury 30, ahead.
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0: This hazard can be a reference to a metal on a bike who seems to be passed out. 1424. Revised highway accident. Accident on the highway. Advised on the highway. Accident on the highway.
6: Six 607. Highway accident on the

0: 2782. Accident on a highway.
1: Ellington Boulevard, south of I-95 south, northbound. Ellington Boulevard, south of, just south of, all units with over Tagmore, 426.
2: Interrupting.
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1: So rescue suit 3 on Tag 426. And 252, I'll show you a route. You're responding to a motorcycle down in the lanes near the express lane, stuck in poles, attempting to get the bike out. FHP is 48, switch over to TAC 4.
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0: 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Battalion 27, show me around. Copy, Battalion 27. Okay. 1427.
1: Press 255, show the right. 1427. Switching to what? In route.

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1: 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It's going to be rough. To the 1-year-old male, conscious and breathing, having leg at 14-30.
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0: Can't be concerning orders for the door. It's going to be 60. 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

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Go ahead, Inspector 17. I'm going to be conducting a fire alarm test at 126 South Federal Highway. Let me know if you get a call for this location, please. Copy, Inspector 17, fire alarm testing at 126 South Federal Highway, 1432. Zone 610 Central Madagascar. Zone 6107.

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2: I got my line with the caller. Did they advise any sort of smoke or fire?
1: Caller, they're advising no smoke or flames visible.
2: Copy. I'll be monitoring. Thank you.
1: 1435.
3: Alert. FMC. 1435. Rescue 45. We're clear in regional. Good handler call for 5. We also see a note that just wants documentation.
4: Sorry, but then they put a call in for rescue saying her eye was swollen.
3: Copy,
4: George. 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
2: 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Copy, that's me testing. You go for call out. Thank you so much.
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0: 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It's going to be a fire alarm. The ACES of Margate. 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
4: Yes, the suspect is still on scene.
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4: PD's not on scene yet, and I'm trying to confirm if the husband's still there.
2: Copy. We're still stationed in the area.
4: I'm sorry, PD is on scene. It's like dinner. No, I'm sorry. They're not.
2: Got to move it.
4: I'm sorry. Disregard that part. Right. They do want to respond to 521 North 65 Avenue.
2: Sure, speaking.
4: Copy. We're still stationed. Rescue 15 Engine 41 responding to a cardiac arrest. 5901 Northwest 79 Avenue at Inspire of Tamarack, Unit 2608, 1440.
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1: 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Rescue 38 in route to west side, 1441. Air Marshal 58, they're advising it's going to be testing. You can go ahead and cancel.
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2: 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Rescue 15 responding.
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0: 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Rescue 14, overdose at Northwest 30th Terrace, Northwest 2nd Street. Check the MVT for officer safety. 2043. Zone 7, Bravo, unknown medical. For 2 Northwest 6th Avenue, 1443.
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0: Are you en route?
1: We are en route. You want to put on a high priority call on fire? Would you rest on this call? Is you en route with the attack show?
0: Agency is en route. Switch over to tag 4. And are you put on the fire?
4: You're
0: not going to die. Hazmat 17, show
1: you. Put us on the fire and signal the unit out for the medical call.
0: And I was working for.
7: Yes, Mr. Brown.
0: Yeah, 1440.
6: And this is Northwest Avenue. It's going to be the light greenhouse. Color advises that something is on fire behind the residence. See it catching on fire. Also sees black smoke and smoke coming out of the residence. We're still attempting to get further information. DLE has called us as well. 1446.
0: Engine 7, show you front tag 4.
6: 1446.
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4: 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EMS 17 responding.
6: EMS 17, we can fire count to Chief 32, copy cancel.
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8: 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The caller stating the trouble breathing. It's going to be at Aldi's. We're still getting there. 1449. 1449.
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1: 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Just keep coming until determine where we're walking into.
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0: 1455.
1: Rescue 27, are we canceled? Just confirming.
0: 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Rescue 7 is my name with N27.
1: Rescue 7, what's your location? We're in the area right now.
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0: Rescue 7, go ahead.
1: I believe this is a duplicate call of the fire incident that Engine 7 and Quest are applying to.
0: Engine 7 was on a residential structure fire call?
1: Yes, ma'am. And we're in the same vicinity of that call.
0: Got it. Rescue 7, be advised, CD of music at 914 Northwest 6th Avenue.
5: 57.
1: With Engine 7. Can you have the call take your step outside? But yeah, it's the same location.
0: Acknowledge. Engine 7, Rescue 7, copy.
1: The front door of that same residence, the address that was given for this incident, and no one's answering at this time.
0: Copy, 1458.
5: Okay, see Tango, good person.
1: 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Where's the bus available?
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1: 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Let's get 31 got this.
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5: 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Rescue 31, show you responding. 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
0: He rides across the bridge to pass out the cash back from the agency.
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0: Rescue 37, go ahead.
3: Rescue 37, can you put EMS 17 on my call and just have them go over to car to car?
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0: 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Can you show me going in route to 39 Hollywood Boulevard? I'm going to be available on radio.
1: Copy. 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Acting with entry.
0: Can you actually receive a call 3939 Hollywood Boulevard? It's going to be utilizing TRT for being a patient down from the first floor with an electric wheelchair. Elevator is malfunctioning.
1: Copy that. Do you want me to put a half by 31 and enter 31 on that call?
0: Yeah, go directly to Italian 24 because I believe that's what.
1: Italian 24?
2: Very well, copy. There you go ahead and put this on that call.
1: Oh, yeah, it's on that call.

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1: 172. 172. 172. 172. 172.
0: 172. 172. 172. 172. 172. 172. 172. 172. 9270 Northwest 1920.
1: Yeah, responding.
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0: Light.
1: You want a 14 more units? Did you copy?
3: Cool. I'm going to do a copy of Bill of Quarters.
1: Copy Quarters. 18.

0: 1520. This is third hand information. Also advises a resident showing him a video, and we have no.
1: What's that in 13 responding?
0: 9-13, actually responding. What time 13, you got rescue 16, engine 16, squawk 53, house library in yourself, little gas, that's 2101, northeast 20 Avenue. Major gas leak outside. Third hand information advising the resident showed him the video of the gas leak.
1: Copy.
0: 1521.

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0: 1521. 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

0: I'm 37 golf. That's all with injuries. And I'm 37 golf, rescue 237. Assault with injuries at 391 Northwest 30th Avenue, Lauderdale Lakes Middle, check in 1525.
1: 237 responding.
0: Rescue 237, you're responding to a that was punched. The PD also has a call, 1525. To arrival northwest.
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1: 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Shot from 84, copy quarters.
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3: 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Going back, man.
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1: 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Zone 4 Bravo, Rescue 4, Engine 4. Accident with injury at West Hillsboro Boulevard, Jim Moran Boulevard. Westbound 1536. Rescue it.
2: Rescue 60, we're on the level 2 adult trauma at Ventura Boulevard, no ramp.
1: Level 2 adult trauma at Ventura, 1536.
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1: 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Engine 4, you're responding to a Jeep Cherokee versus a Black Jeep westbound.
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0: 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You're responding to Northeast 6th Avenue, Northeast 24th Street, Northeast 6th Avenue, Northeast 24th Street, behind the plaza, 1538. Rescue 61, copy call, 1538.
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0: 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Beware of address update to 2319 Northeast 5th Avenue, 2319 Northeast 5th Avenue. PD is requesting asking for an adult male with shortness of breath.
1: Which one copy?
0: 1539. Busy. They're in room 2, 1539. Zone 6106, person. Zone 6106, over platform 61, corresponding to 2941 North 2nd Avenue, 2941 Northwest 2nd Avenue, 1539.
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0: 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Zone 45, be Delta Rescue 245, respond to 6565 Pass Street, 6565 Pass Street, reference to an injury at 1541. Be advised, the call has been upgraded to a pass out, has written engine.
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0: 245, show you're responding. PD's on scene. It's actually referenced to an accident. Everybody's more comfortable because of having back pain. Also, we have a line check here at NBC Prop Safety. We have in the area at 1545.
1: Andrews.
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0: 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I'll show you on Route 15. Engine 4 Route. Engine 4 Route, what can you do? So 92 Bravo, Rescue 72, respond to 12801 West Sunrise Boulevard at Bear Plus. South of Marshall in reference to trouble breathing, check NBT for inner as well as outer furnace hazard 1543.
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2: I see the location outdated to the home. Is this correct?
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0: we're clearing our current disruption. So is there a call on our zone?
1: That's affirmative. We have a trouble breathing at 12801 West Sunrise Boulevard, Orange Garage.
0: We're responding from the hospital.
1: Copy. I'll show you a route. The advisor is going to be on the first floor, reference to a 44-year-old male, conscious and breathing, reference trouble breathing, 1545. Come to rescue 72, be advised you can cancel.
0: Yes, 72 is right.
1: 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Well, from Cleveland, 1545.
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0: 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It's going to be a Glades West 3 hub. 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

0: First, you 2270, you're responding to a 39-year-old female conscious and breathing, having an anxiety attack. 1558. So 92 Charlie, stroke. So 92 Charlie, West 7283. Respond to 1500 Northwest 136 Avenue at American. That's in reference to a stroke.
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1: 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Quint 92, go ahead. Patient refusing to both units on that show call. What are responding from previous?
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1: 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Still 73 bot. Okay. Still 73 Bravo 1. Rescue 73, respond to 6700 Commercial Boulevard at Lennox Lick Unit 414, reference to abdominal pain, 1608.
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0: 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Zone 1 Charlie, engine 1 responding to a service call, 9AP West McNabb Road, at the apartment complex, 1610. 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
0: 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It's going to be a lift assist to get upstairs to the apartment. 1611. 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
2: Ten, respond to 2740 Somerset Drive, building U207, reference to a pass out. DT for inner premise hazards. The bus is going to be on dispatch 2. Once again, this dispatch 2. 1611.
0: They're not breathing.
2: Reference to a mountain since the morning is not responding. 1611.
0: 37 to a cardiac arrest. 740 Somerset Drive. Mailing you number 207. 72 for half a second near your location. Yeah. That's my truck.

0: Yeah, 17. Make sure we're responding. Just make sure Lauderhill District 30 is aware they're we just running the code.
1: Copy, sir. I'll show you around.
0: Matthew, you want to hop on to?
1: Arrival.
0: We're up on two, we're arrival.
1: Copy, see you around. Five, come to District 30.

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3: 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On the top of the VMS rescue 110. 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The location is going to be on dispatch 22740 Somerset Drive, Lauderdale Lakes, Unit 207. Line 3.
4: Salem 34 Bravo Rescue 34, Engine 34, responding to a full injury, State Road 7 and Boulevard to Champion, 1014.
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1: 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Stand by, let me see if we can get further. 1617.

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0: 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Suicide call. Call, you're responding to 3300 Northwest 3rd Avenue, 3300 Northwest 3rd Avenue, apartment 207, 1621.
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0: 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You're responding to 160 Northeast, 26th Street, 160 Northeast, 6th Street, 1623.

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0: 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No, 74 Rescue 74, respond to 5111 Sheridan Street, 5111 Sheridan Street. Going to be in the Drew James Mom first rear. Access to a sick person at 1628.
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2: Conscious and breathing, have I she's confused and has a metallic taste in her mouth, feels like she can't. Possibly may have a seizure. She's going to be in the parking lot to the rear of the Rouge Jane Salon, sitting in a orange Kia sedan.

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0: on? 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
2: 1641. I'll need
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1: 1641. Roll 4, rescue 11, engine 24, phone injury, you're responding to 943 Northeast, 23rd Terrace, 943 Northeast, 24th Terrace. Check MDC for permanent hazard, 1642. Copy arrival, North Broward, 1642. Rescue 11, I'll show you en route. You're responding to a 89-year-old female conscious breathing. Bell, bleed from. Or coughing 42.

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0: Rescue 36, I'm out. Rescue 36, copy and round. It's going to be for a 63-year-old male. He was seen by a doctor, the EKG. Did an EKG and want him to go to the hospital. He's having chest pains, 1643.
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0: He's going to be a reference commercial fire in zone 9. A high rise building, no further distance attempting callback 63. Zone 6304, rescue 63, you're responding to 101 North East 1st Avenue. 10 East 1st Avenue. Check NBC for processor 1653.
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0: Zone 37, cardiac arrest. Coming to 532, Gulfview Boulevard, 532 Gulfview Boulevard. MHP, 1651. Zone 38, Echo 47, they respond to the civil list. Echo 513, Northwest 49th Street. 1655. Engine 37, show you a route. They advise the patient not conscious, not breathing. There, 1655. Zone 30, Tango 2, Rescue 110, Rescue 78. Quick respond to Turnpike northbound of Sunrise Boulevard in reference to an unknown medical, 1655. Please help me call. 655. 1230. Tango 2. Exit on the house. Lauren Hills brought on a level. For the Turnpike southbound just north of. I don't see there's a chat channel, so switch over to the main tone. Dispatch 1. Rescue 44, engine 30, engine 34, battalion 57, battalion 15, district 30, respond to turnpike bound, just north of Sunrise, in reference to an exit on the highway, standby for the track channel.
1: Okay, hi, Tim. What was the location of the other medical on the turnpike you just dispatched?
0: For exit on the highway, turnpike outbound is north of, it came in on dispatch 1, switch over.
1: As a suppression unit, as engine 30 to the initial response, and you can cancel out the second call if you actually want.
0: Copy.
2: And we call on a turnpike.
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0: 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We're treating you as one in the same at this time. Your bus is going to be on tip 4.
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0: 5-2, we're engine 5-2, I show you're en route. 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
0: 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Telling that it's going to be Carol. PD does have to call it. I from Send over to tank 4. 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
5: I'm on tank 4.
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7: And the national description is 37 units are responsible.
5: Copy. I'm showing currently CFF call in the same area. Couldn't get with 37 units on route.
0: Copy, rescue 30. Hard. The caller, it came in as a custom notification for a black BMW 4-door. So we just Lombard Boulevard. They advised of a second caller advised that it's going to
6: accident versus a barrier that a vehicle slipped. Be advised you have rescue 278, rescue 44, yourself, battalion 15. And then on this unknown medical for the same location, you have rescue 110, rescue 78, 157, engine 30, and 178 responding as well.
1: Copy. I'm Marine General. I have been treated as in the same policy for the location and the timing of the call. Fresh any rescues headed to this call. And if I had fresh unit from the 8th, and now it's going to be a rollover.
6: Copy. I have rescue 110, rescue 78, 257, engine 30, and also responding for the unknown medical. This call that you're on, rescue 44 and also battalion 15.
1: Copy.
6: Do you need any additional?
1: Negative.
6: Your knowledge. 1700. Engine 50, rescue 50, battalion 113, and rescue 237. Order lights.
3: I got the rescue 50 is unavailable. 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
4: Copy. 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
8: 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And I'll show dispatch 6-stack. 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Right now, you have LaBelle Police and three units over to your. I copy 1702.
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7: copy.
9: Copy. 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
7: Lieutenant 15, copy canceled.
9: 15, copy zero.
7: 1707.
9: 957, the second hole on the turnpike, that call was cleared out, those units were released. Correct.
7: That was due to your call, and those units are released right now. I have yourself, Queen 78, Agent 30, 7578, welcome, 707. Zone 1, Juliet, Engine 1, call at 315, 11th Terrace, Meadowbrook Lake, City 106, 1707.
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0: That's affirmative.
2: Copy, be advised. Northvale has a call at Turnpike Northbound, Northfield Commercial Boulevard. They came in for a black BMW in the soil. Unknown injuries are asking if it's going to be possibly the same as yours.
0: It could be possibly. We are right near Oakland Park Boulevard, so they couldn't be confused with the cross street.
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4: 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I need you to respond on Northeast 10th Street, 101 Northeast 10th Street. T63 is checking 101 Northeast 19th Street.
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0: 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Have 101 East 10th Street, then give up.
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0: 1713.
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1: 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I'm 17, do you speak person? 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
3: 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It's 4-4.
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1: Rescue 83, Engine 83, Battalion 39, EMS 39, respond to 16001, State Road 84, on Markham Park, and rescue to an accident with injury. Check MC for interference hazards, 1741. 59 Charlie, fire alarm. Quint 9, go ahead.
2: Okay, call back. 44 and 31, address doesn't exist. 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
1: Copy. Something not even told a white male, date of birth 9/5/1990, height 6 feet, weight gray, higher tattoos. John Patola has been detained under the Baker Act numerous times for suicide and homicide ideation. Mottola fired an AR-15 rifle inside the apartment, as well as lit fireworks off inside the apartment. Mottola has mental health issues and is unable with violent tendencies and the potential to cause great bodily harm to himself or others. Extreme, he's in Unit 301. He advised you to respond to 106. The caller is advising that he needs help putting batteries in our fire alarm, but he's disabled. 1742. Anyone else will show you a little bit of a bus, please, too. Just one. Department 401 is where the smell, the liquid is coming from.
3: Yeah, we made contact with the residents in 401. There's nothing going on there. I was wondering who the call was for, what it called me.
1: Gray Volvo versus a gray Toyota. Unknown injuries at this time. They're blocking the southbound turning lane, 1742.
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3: You have no smell here in the building. I made contact with the resident of 401. We're going to be available unless you have any further.
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6: It's going to be east of Weston Road on westbound lane of State Road 84, and the middle median, or the middle lanes, here's everybody's avatar. Units are going to down to 136 and turn around.
1: 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Fire comes to rescue 83, engine 83, copy.
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1: 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Memorial West, wait, two patients. 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
1: 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That's 1744.
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1: Bravo. 1744. Point 9, go ahead.
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1: Copy,
6: 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Can we
1: 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DME does not have the call. The caller is just reporting she's an 8-year-old female reporting she needs assistance with putting her back in her fire alarm. Okay.
4: Well,
7: Rescue 22, Engine 22, sick person responding to 2502 North Federal Highway 2502, North Federal Highway, MD now Lighthouse Point, 1745.

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4: Get in, bring back.
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5: 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We'll cancel all of the units.
0: 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Holder. 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

0: 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Zone 7 Foxtrot, rescue 90. Say parking at 1250 Hollandale Beach Boulevard. Second floor, unit 205, 1758. 1758. So we have nothing further.
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0: 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But I'll show you about 1800.
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0: 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Point Mountain 1216 East Oakland Park Boulevard at the Peter Pan Diner in reference to a pass out. 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
1: 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Zone 44 Delta, engine 44, fire alarm, 8230 Southwest 9th Court, NL6. IC 73 response 6700 West Commercial Boulevard, runoff on the lake, in reference to a fall with injuries, 1806.
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0: Be advised, the number that you're getting the information from is going to come from apartment 301. Make contact with the caller. There is no hazards at this time. She declined any EMS. She does not want to stop it. And we are going to be available on return.
1: Copy. Acknowledging 11. Engine 103, were you able to get the
0: caller named Vitalia Wilson, and it's going to be phone number 728-218-9465, the number that she gave me.
1: Acknowledged. 1812.

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3: Acknowledge 18:13. Zoe 6666, unknown, North Carolina Road, West Hillsborough Boulevard, westbound lanes, 1813.

0: They'll rank out on all medical. I'm 265 on all vacant. Then there's a six placing you on the car. Excuse me, six showing you a route. Advises a person possibly passed down the driver's seat of a blue SUV. Engine 66 adding you to the call, showing you a route 1814.
1: That's the same address we were there earlier today. What's the medical?
0: The caller's advising that his son has been sick for a couple of days and has not been on his phone. They decided to go to the house and he has a significant amount of blood in the bathroom and no one is answering the book. And also there's a flashlight by the window.
1: From the 7 earlier that we had today, handle that call.
0: Confirming your clearing?
1: Yeah, we'll respond. You can cancel at 220. We'll advise the families.
0: Go ahead, Connor.
2: Please take copy.
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0: Copy.
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0: Purser Stone, 34 Tango 1, Rescue 78, Quint 78, Battalion 44. Engine 50, Battalion 113. Respond to an accident on the highway. It's going to be Turnhike southbound, just north of exit 62. I'm standby for a taxi. Fire Conco, Rescue 66. Be advised, they're advising the vehicle is blocking traffic in the middle lane, facing eastbound, closer to Flagstar Bank.
1: I got it. We have a visual on it. Holy arrival in a second. You have a DLE on the call as well?
0: DLE does have the call. Rescue 7, copy responding. Switch over to TAC 4. TAC 4.
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2: Battalion 44 on 3.
3: Oh, yeah, on TAC 4. Thank you,

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1: Please 901 Southwest 124th Avenue. Subject Mike 306, units you can have TAC 5, TAC 5. 1818. 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
1: Go ahead.
4: On the road, 1-2 in the void. 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
0: Guys, it's fine. 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
0: Session.
6: 269.
0: Right.
1: This originally came as that she mistaked the two matter man, but now the caller is advising that she's allergic to peanut butter and she ate peanut butter and she had to give herself an EpiPen. 269
0: copy.
1: 1820.
3: Yeah, they responded.
5: This is probably a good response.

0: 11 Imperial.
1: 11 Pilot 10, not 10 Imperial, 18 21.
2: Battalion 17, we're receiving this call, but it advises it's a fire alarm.
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2: Copy. Copy, zone units continue response, EMS 17. Copy, you can clear.
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1: Copy, I see you available. 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
1: status, please. 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
1: see now. 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Thank you, Fonzie.
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1: Ethan 22.
4: Rest in 7, it'd be pretty good if you guys can stage up. 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
2: 1825.
5: 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There's going to be no fire. It's going to be a sprinkler activation from a car, a vehicle hitting it.
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3: Well, we're going to leave them on scene for now.
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2: 1846.

0: Appreciate it. You can cancel.
1: Yeah. Okay, you have available time. 113, copy. Don't fix Charlie. He was still. Don't fix Charlie. Engine 6, battalion 6. Fuel still at US 1 northbound, I-595 north thumb, left lane, 8027.
2: Battalion 6, what are the details, please?
1: Battalion 6, they're advising that there's gas leaking out of the vehicle. They're advising it's a possible red motorcycle.
0: Engine 6 back, just to confirm, was this an accident or just a leaking motorcycle?
1: The comment says the motorcycle was laying on the side of the road. It was possibly hit by a vehicle. So unknown if it's an accident and that there's gas oozing from the tank of the motorcycle laying on the side.
0: All right, copy that. Who called us in?
1: Possibly a passerby. 1951 North 66th Avenue, 1 North 66th Avenue, reference to a seizure at 1828. Well, I'm showing that they're in route times 2.
0: All right, thank you.
1: Battalion 6, copy.
3: That's 45, copy.
1: 1829. Route 10 to 1829. Coming to a pass at 13448 Southwest 23rd Street, 13448 23rd Street, 1829.
3: 245 route.
1: So you're finding 67-year-old conscious of rehab at these right at 1829.
0: Update on the street.

course, I'm going to be advised, but he just threw that on the northbound side, and now he's coming to the southbound side. No, 7 Bravo, are they with injuries? Zone Bravo, Rescue 60, Engine 7, accident with injuries at Northwest 3rd Street, Northwest 2nd Avenue, 1831.

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1: 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They're requesting rescue reference head. Entry 1832. Charlie exiting with injuries. Engine 7, Shake responding. Dog 60, Charlie, Rescue 27, Engine 60. Person with injuries at 2080 South Ocean Drive. 1832.
0: Rescue 60, put us on the accident and put 27. The other unit here just had him put the 7 call.
1: Rescue 60, audio
0: was low, repeat. Rescue 60, put us on the call for the accident in 60 Charlie Zone and put 27 or the other 15 units in 7 Zone.
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0: 16 route.
1: Engine 60 route to the scooter versus the vehicle. Advising the child, scooter at hand.
2: Can I give any more details on the car versus scooter?
1: Just that the child on the scooter has a bloody hand. They are saying that they are okay.
2: Hey, can you right?
0: Press the button, service return to quarters.
1: 1830.
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1: 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Engine 60, show you arrival. 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
0: 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These are calling our zone. We can jump that.
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5: 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One scooter on the ground, it's sitting upright. We're on the patient care.
1: 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Zone 37, Charlie. Rescue 37, trouble breathing. 3370 Northwest 47th Terrace, the Palms Rehab. Nursing, room 325 Delta. Last unit, repeat.
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1: 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So 59 Alpha, Rescue 59, respond to 2.4 Northwest 81st Avenue, reference to chest pain, check MPT for outer premise hazards, 1839.
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1: I'm really repairing from the accident. 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
0: Quinn's made it. I acknowledge out of service mechanical. 1846. Both female, pending press. 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
1: 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You're responding to a 84-year-old male conscious breathing. Patient is showing UTI symptoms in room number 6.

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1: Another
0: one, Bill. 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Okay. Eighteen.

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1: 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Zone 31, Rescue 231, Response, they're coming in from Brook Road. 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

0: 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Bell 22 Bravo, rescue 22, engine 22, all. 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
6: 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It's going to be a carbon monoxide alarm. They just made landline at the keyhole. The person on site stated it was okay, that they were manually testing the sensor due to a low battery.
0: Audition 2.
3: Rescue 231 is federal. Okay. 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
9: 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PD is only okay as well. It appears that they call me BD hometown.
3: Rescue 2-0 copies. We're going to be in surplus.
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6: 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Trouble breathing, 11980 North Aviary Drive, time of call 1904.
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3: 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Zone 45, Lima, rescue 245, engine 45, you responded to an accident with injuries located at approximate location via phase 21702 North State 07. 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
0: So when I copy you on route, it's going to be reference 80-year-old male, not conscious but breathing. It's going to play that FIC passed out twice. It's coming in and out on 1904.
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0: No one can suffer those injuries. One to rescue, one tank van, one van, Battalion 47, District 30. You're responding to 1 North 39th Avenue, 4 1 Northwest, 3 Avenue, reference injuries, 1917. Rescue 58 Route Northwest. Rescue 1 copy. This is reference a crash notification of a vehicle accident of a Ford vehicle. It's going to be two vehicles, a 4156. Operator just heard a baby crying. No and unknown injuries. 1918.
1: 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You can cancel the battalion. 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

0: 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Mesa Echo, Crane 87 Battalion 9, you're responding to 4120 Northwest 24th Avenue, 20 Northwest 21st Avenue. It's going to be the building next to that address for reference to commercial fire alarm, 1923. Please check anything has a south location.
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0: 31 Lima, rescue 31, rescue 31, engine 31, engine 105, engine 45, ladder 74, battalion 74, battalion 5, EMS 31. You respond to a commercial structure fire located at 3911 Hollywood Boulevard, engine working off of attack 4, 1925.
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0: 534, is this just a smell of smoke?
2: That's affirmative. They're advising the cleaning crew told them that they're no longer on scene. This was secondhand information. They're advising us there's a smell of smoke on the elevator.
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0: Rescue 231, shows arrival. We got a two-story commercial structure, nothing shows in the exterior. The investigating past command of the next arriving unit.
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3: US-31, arrival from command.
2: 1927.
0: Rescue 13. 1927. Engine 31
2: arrival. 1927.
0: Two-six-nine arrival Memorial West.
2: Two-six-nine copy arrival at Memorial West, 928.

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0: Yeah, we're arrival on scene. It's going to be a three-way accident. It's going to be in the city of Plantation. I have two BLS. So I'm going to need a second with you.
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1: Tunnel 67 Bravo, residential fire. Tunnel 67 Bravo, engine 67, you've been dispatched to a residential fire alarm at 520 Water Point. 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
2: Hey, guys, the alarm panel is reading 10350 Southwest 5th Court, Building 31. We're going to investigate.
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0: 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Channel 37, Charlie, engine 37, you've been dispatched to a commercial fire alarm at 4705 Northwest Street. That's 4705 Northwest 3rd Street. 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
1: go ahead.
0: Can you walk to the first floor, west side? Hang on, I'm trying to reset.
1: Bring her up. Sure, responding 540 Southwest 70 Avenue. It's going to be a 70-year-old female, conscious of breathing. Feels nauseous. 1939.

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1: 890, 1943. Rescue 190, be in distress with chest pain cause 6514 Southwest 28th Street. 6514 Southwest 28th Street. 1943.
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3: 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It's been reset.
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1: Got it.

0: 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The cat notes, is Miramar PD en route to this location for a possible active shooter?
1: 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It's a chest pain call and active shooter.
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5: And I'm patient contact.
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6: 5-4.
2: I was trying to order coming from unit 1231, possibly propane. 1947.
6: Her calls number two. Her caller is about to her husband is supposed to be doing drugs and he is poisoned in 1947.
2: Yeah, he's acting on the hunt and it's spreading. It's going to be a quad apartment. The fire is spreading. It has a battery exploded. There's flames and this tree is catching on fire.
6: Engine 5-2, which caller are we on?
2: Engine 5-2, you're going to be responding to the electrical hazard. That's at 2801 West Atlantic Boulevard, 2801 West Atlantic Boulevard near Taco Bell.
6: Got it.
2: 1948.
6: Back.
2: Tech 4,

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2: Changes is fine, go ahead.
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Zone 4 Delta, say Carson. 4 Delta, rescue 4, you've been dispatched to Assistant at 545 South Federal Highway. That's 545 South Federal Highway. 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
1: 34, I'm copying our route. 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It's going to be a 23-year-old male, conscious and breathing. 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He's going to be wearing a gray shirt and blue jeans. 1953.
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2: 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She suffers from Alzheimer's. She's agitated and hallucinating. 1958.
1: 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Most likely attributed to the seaweed on the beach. 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